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They will never let me down. Keep on rocking. Full speed ahead.

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2: 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Can you feel the electricity in the air?
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Yeah. Black Street Productions. 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Radio Maestral svaki put. 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I naravno da me smiri. 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

deep. 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I mean, motherfucker, you know, thinking the DPG is a motherfucking football game or a football team or something. Niggas walking on and shit like they free agents and just leaving when they want to. Nigga, this ain't no game. It's a motherfucking way of life. DPG, C. Dog pound gangster, nigga. 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

every other, so check out my message to you. 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If the scat man can do it, so can you. Everybody's saying that the scat man stutters, but does and never stutter when he sings. 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

0: Now I want to say one thing. 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What's up, Paula? 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That's the ladies, you know what I mean? You know what I'm saying.
1: Yeah, I like that. Set it up.
0: And remember, if you want to hear the fattest joints, the most blazing cuts, make sure you lock in. Keep those cuts coming, alright? Radio Maestro, Paula. Peace.

last call for passengers on flight Air France 2049 to Paris Charles de Gaulle. Please proceed urgently to gate number B43. 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

Slušam Radio Metral dok rješavam križeljku. It's a lot. It's a lot. It's a lot. It's a lot. It's a lot. It's a lot.

Somebody forgot about something, for sure. Something so obvious that they missed it. It's inevitable.